0: 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Votre radio, vos émotions.
1: Radio. 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

0: 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She's got better days.
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Don't let go. If you look into the distance, there's a house upon

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You feel alright when you hear the music.